Lone Star at 825. What's up? How you guys doing tonight? Chad Tyson checking in to Rock Next here on a Monday evening. Back from most of the holiday weekend as we start to wrap things up here tonight. Thanks for hanging out, keeping things rocking with the outfield right now.

John Bon Jovi's back in a thing tonight here on Lodestar. Bon Jovi actually getting that residency started in July at Madison Square Garden in New York City. They're taking over for Billy Joel. It's 9 shows in July starting on the 7th. And something tells me they'll probably be back for more. It's Lodestar. Thanks for hanging out tonight. Here's Lou.

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Chad Tyson. Thanks for hanging out tonight. Rocking on the air and everywhere on iHeartRadio with Lodestar. We wrapped up Rock the Bank Cash last week. And I mentioned we're going to have more money to give away over the summer. That winning actually starts next week. And next hour here on the show tonight to get you more details. Big American 250 cash giveaway here on Lodestar.

Lodestar 825, Chad Tyson. Thanks for hanging out tonight. Heading into the final few hours of Memorial Day 2026 here this evening as we wrap up the holiday weekend tonight. Of course, it's easy to get caught up in all the fun of the holiday weekend and the unofficial start of summer with everything going on. But today, a day to remember those that we have lost

This is Tom Petty back there. Mike Campbell on the new episode of the Nora Jones is Playing Along podcast. That's actually a pretty good episode, man. It's over on YouTube. If you want to check it out, iHeartRadio has the audio. And, of course, Mike Campbell, the Dirty Knobs new record is coming out next month on June 12th. Can't wait for that. Slow Start, Fleetwood Mac.

At summer concert pass, we're hooking up afternoons this week with Jeff K here on Lodestar. You also got Skynyrd in there, Guns N' Roses. Yeah, tickets for all three of those shows. 4:40 tomorrow afternoon. Next chance to win here on Lodestar. Keep an ear out for it, all right?

CDC going to be back here in the States starting in July for another U.S. leg of the Power Up Tour. Unfortunately, no stops here in the Metroplex, but they are making a couple stops here in the Lone Star State, Houston, and also the Alamo Dome. ACDC.com has your details tonight, Lone Star. Oh.

If you haven't seen the music video that the Foos dropped last week for Of All People off the new record, check it out because it features Snowless Skiing, which is one of the craziest things I think I've seen in a while, man. It's over on YouTube. I'm going to check it out tonight with Lodestar. There's Queen.

0: Lodestone 825, Chad Tyson. I was thinking about that Aussie avatar over the weekend that we talked about Friday on the show. Yeah, they announced that last week at the licensing expo in Vegas. Sharon and Jack did. They partnered up with Hyperreal Studios to create this avatar. Sharon says you can ask it anything, and the avatar Aussie will answer you in Aussie's own voice, and the answers will be what Aussie would have said when he was alive. The fact that it's less than a year after his death is kind of weird to me. And like I mentioned Friday, if Ozzy was asked about this and was cool with him doing it, then I'm totally fine with it. But we don't know about that. But as far as a rollout of this, like where can you go and ask Ozzy anything? I have a feeling it's going to be at Ozfest next year. I think they're going to bring it back in 2027. I mean, there's been a lot of talk about it. Sharon said they were going to do it. So I think that's when that makes its debut. We'll see.
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If you're in town from out of town for the holiday weekend and you're headed back tonight, thanks for rocking with us here on Lodestar. Don't forget to take us home on the iHeartRadio app. Yeah, we follow you, but not in a creepy way. Here's Magic Man from Art.

I've been slacking on the TV a little bit over the past couple of weeks, man. It's been busy. Just haven't had time to sit down and start watching Dutton Ranch. I wanted to check that out. Been hearing some good things about it. I think we're two episodes in now over on Paramount. Heads up on that. It's supposed to be good. Slow start. Thanks for hanging. Rocking the rest of the holiday weekend with us here on a Monday evening.

So Journey doing a ton of dates on the Final Frontier Tour this year. We actually got one here in the Metroplex now, November 20th at AAC. Tickets on sale over at Ticketmaster. I don't know what the grand total on shows this year, but it was 40 dates they just added not too long ago, including ours. So, yeah, they're rocking it, and they still get another year to do on the tour next year. Lodestar.

album, Unforgiven from Metallica, Rocket Thanks, and I Hear Out Loud, Star. Those guys were in Germany over the weekend for a couple no-repeat weekend shows in Frankfurt on the M72 World Tour. They're off until Wednesday now when they get back on stage in Switzerland. It's Loud, Star. Here's Zeppelin.

0: Lodestar 825, Chad Tyson. Thanks for hanging out, rocking your Memorial Day with us here this evening. American Music Awards happening tonight in Vegas for some reason. Why are they doing that on Memorial Day? Anyways, Billy Idol. I got one from him on the way next. He is being honored at the 52nd annual edition of that this evening in Sin City with the Lifetime Achievement Award. Well-deserved honor there for Billy Idol, so congrats to him on that. He's going into the Rock Hall later this year, too. That induction ceremony, November, on the West Coast. And ahead of that, he'll actually be here in the Metroplex on his It's a Nice Day to Tour Again tour, which I love the name of. Such a great name for a tour. September 18th, Dos Equis Pavilion for that show. BillyIdol.net has your details tonight. Like I said, one from him next.
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You see, comedian Nate Bargatze wants to open up his own theme park in Nashville. It's actually pretty interesting, man. More details on that next night. Lodestar 825.

I told you last week the cash was returning this summer, and we're actually getting an early jump on it with this America 250 cash. We're going to start hooking up Monday next week, 8 a.m. First shot at $2,500 here on Lodestar. So keep an ear out. Here's the police.

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show of hands, who is dreading going back to work tomorrow after the holiday weekend? My hand would be up, but I'm working here tonight, so I guess I'm good. I mean, I could use the day off. It's Lone Star. Thanks for hanging. Here's Boston.

0: Lodestone 825, Chad Tyson. So I got some Rush on the way next. Four shows on tap with them next month at Dickie's Arena on the 50-something tour. And Geddy Lee recently sat down to talk set list for that with Rick Beato. It's over on his YouTube channel, Rick's YouTube channel, if you want to check it out. It's a really good episode. Pretty lengthy, too. They covered a bunch of stuff, including drummer Anakin Niles, in addition to the set list, which Geddy says is going to include 38 songs over the course of four shows. Not from every album, though, which I found kind of interesting. But they got a lot of records, so there's that. And also, at the end of the interview, I don't want to spoil this because it's such a great moment, but just watch until the end and you get a nice surprise. All right. Diving up, like I said, we'll do one from Rush, Pearl Jam on Tattoo.
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You want to go see Guns N' Roses, Skynyrd, and the Black Crowes this year? Have it here again tomorrow afternoon. Jeff K. hooking up your summer concert pass and tickets for all three of those shows. And here with Lodestar, 4:40 tomorrow. Next chance to win.

Allen's already in the Rock Hall with Genesis, but he's going in as a solo artist a little bit later this year. With his health issues right now, he's not able to perform, but he is going to be on hand for the induction ceremony. So looking forward to that. November, that is going down on the West Coast out of California. They get it this year. It's Lodestar. Thanks for hanging out. Zeppelin right now.

At Chad Tyson on X. Shout out to Dave at Fort Worth. Hit me up over there. He's actually en route back here to the Metroplex from the holiday weekend. He's got an hour to go. He's like, dude, Radar Love would help me get there. So there you go, man. Safe travels. Welcome back to Lodestar.

0: Simple Minds rocking things tonight here on Lodestar and everywhere on iHeartRadio. Chad Tyson. So America turning 250 this year. That's getting old. We're going to be celebrating, man. We had a big $250,000 giveaway we're going to start hooking up Monday next week. And that's the total money we have to give away. 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Tom Petty next.
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Lodestar, Chad Tyson. That is pretty much going to wrap things up for me tonight. Thanks for hanging out and wrapping up the holiday weekend with us here on Lodestar. Hopefully, guys enjoyed it. And, of course, I always like to end the show with one final reminder of what the day is all about. Memorial Day, day two. I remember those who made the ultimate sacrifice for our freedom here in this country. I used to be in the Army, worked in Arlington Cemetery. I was in the Old Guard, so did a lot of funerals. So been thinking about that a lot today, man. But just remember, all right? I'm going to head out. Talk to you back here tomorrow night around 7. Leave you with Fog Hat. Lodestar 925.

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Good morning. Weather to start off your Tuesday. Partly cloudy conditions. Clouds and sunshine in the morning. More clouds building later in the day. Another storm system developing this evening, which could fire off another round of scattered showers and thunderstorms tonight.

Look, I know coming off a holiday weekend can, you know, be challenging to get back in the groove. You can do it. Let's go. Tunes always help, right? This is Lone Star 92.5. Good morning.

Dallas-Fort Worth rocks on Lone Star 92.5. Someone messaged and wanted to know if we had more cash giveaways today. Well, not today, but we got more cash giveaways coming up very, very soon. I'm going to lay out the details for you in just a couple of minutes here on Lone Star 92.5.

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0: This is Lone Star 92.5. How we doing? I'm Pat Lynch. I know coming off a holiday weekend can be a little bit, look at it half full, man. You knock a day off the work week for many, right? So it'll be another weekend before we know it, right? There you go. With that, come on, you can do it. Reading this story, guy out in California, I guess he lives in like a valley area, has a guest house down below his main house, and he noticed that there was rather large droppings on the roof of the guest house. And he's like, what's going on? I get somebody living on the roof up there, and they're doing their business. And he kept monitoring the situation, and these droppings continued to accumulate, if you will. Then he spotted the mountain lion. Mountain lion, I guess, liked the view from atop the guest house roof down below. I guess that's a good perch to do some hunting and, well, some squatting in the mountain lion's case.
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So weather should be okay this morning for most of the day. And it looks like another system may, you know, fire off some more thunderstorms and heavy downpours later tonight. So keep that in mind as you roll through the day.

Raw vocals, loud guitars, lyrics that get you. 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

0: Lodestar 92.5 rocks the Metroplex. I'm Pat Lynch. Sports update. All right. Ugly last night for the Rangers as they returned after the long road trip to face the Astros, who promptly went out and threw a combined no-hitter and won 9-0. That's right. Combined no-hitter. Astros blank the Rangers 9-0. The New York Knicks have moved on to the NBA Finals after sweeping the Cleveland Cavaliers out the Game 4 final last night. In Cleveland, Knicks 130, Cavs 93. Western Conference Finals continue tonight in Oklahoma City with the Spurs and the Thunder knotted at two games apiece. Meanwhile, in the NHL playoffs, Eastern Conference Finals, last night another overtime affair. Carolina wins 3-2 at Montreal. They're now up 2-1 in that series. Tonight, we've got the Western Conference Finals with the Vegas team having Colorado in an 0-3 hole, and I don't think anyone saw this coming. The Avalanche got some serious digging to do tonight if they want to extend that series.
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0: Dallas-Fort Worth rocks the Metroplex on this Tuesday morning. I'm Pat Lynch. Hello there. I think I've seen it all now. Let's go out to Phoenix. Dude robbed a Chase Bank location there at gunpoint. He had a rifle. Actually fired off a round into the ceiling to get everybody's attention and yelled, "This is a robbery!" Which, you know, it's, you know, straight out of the movies, except usually the person doing the robbery doesn't have their dog with them. That's what Calvin Eklund did. Calvin walked right in during the lunch hour carrying the small dog, shouted, you know, that it was a robbery, fired off the rifle, and made off with $2,100. Didn't make it far, though. A Phoenix Police Department helicopter spotted his van, and officers followed it until a patrol unit used the old grappler device to stop the vehicle on I-17, and his little robbery party was over.
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0: Lone Star 92.5 Rocks Dallas Fort Worth. I'm Pat Lynch. So, Jackass. Do you know Jackass first started on TV 26 years ago? I know, right? Johnny Knoxville said he had gone back, you know, and started watching some of the early episodes. He's like, what's going on here? Paramount Plus has them all, okay? And he was like, I didn't really understand what was going on in the early stuff because somebody had gone back in and taken creative license and resequenced some of the stuff, polished them up, added stuff. And Johnny's like, I didn't even recognize what was going on. He got the okay from Paramount Plus to go in and, well, put those three first seasons back the way they were intended and originally produced. And I got to tell you, that was Jackass when Jackass was truly at its rawest. And if you like that kind of stuff, go and check those first three seasons out, Paramount Plus.
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They made it their calling card on Shake Your Money Maker. 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

Kiss built that one like a concert finale, then the live version turned it into a permanent encore. 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

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I'm Jason for the radio. Rick Ocasek keeps it cool and weird. With the car is my best friend's girl, part of 60 Minutes of Commercial Free Rock on Lone Star 92.5.

Tom Barnes singing Hold On Loosely, like relationship advice from a guy who learned it the expensive way. I'm Jason from the radio. From Human Clay, Creek takes it skyward with Higher. 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

That one came from Pump when Aerosmith had the Outside Riders, the Big Hooks, and the Old Swagger all working together. I'm Jason from the radio from There Is Nothing Left to Lose. 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

0: It's Lodestar 92.5. Shout came from songs from The Big Chair, where Tears for Fears got darker, bigger, and somehow more radio-friendly. I'm Jason for the radio. Rick Nielsen wrote Pure Power Pop Bait with...
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A Blue Oyster Cult turns existential dread into a clean radio hook with Burning For You on Lone Star 92.5. 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

That one hit number one and pretty much announced in 1986 belonged to Bon Jovi. I'm Jason from the radio. Cobain keeps the melody sweet and the edges jagged with Lithium on Lone Star 92.5.

0: It's Lodestar 92.5 with Tom Cochran after Red Rider, turning road miles into one huge wide open chorus. I'm Jason from the radio. Tommy Shaw wrote this outlaw drama for Styx.
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0: It's Lone Star 92.5 TFW's Rock Station. Well, Kurt Cobain's shirt from a 1993 Nirvana photo shoot is up for auction. That's the photo that's still sitting on the band's Spotify banner right now. I'm Jason for the radio. He actually gave it to Hole drummer Patty Schimmel after the shoot. It's expected to go for around $8,000. The shirt itself is gray with a logo from the film called Foxes. $30 of fabric 9 months before everything changed. 30 years later, rock and roll has a long memory, y'all.
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Crazy Train off of Blizzard of Oz, where Ozzy proved there was life after Sabbath, especially with Randy Rhoads lighting the fuse. I'm Jason from the radio, from Straight Shooter. It's Bad Company, Feel Like Making Love on Lone Star 92.5. 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

That one came from Reckless, the album where Brian Adams basically parked himself on rock radio and refused to move. I'm Jason from the radio. John Frusciante's clean guitar gives the Chili Peppers rare tenderness on this one. It's Lone Star 92.5 with Soul to Squeeze.

It's Lone Star 92.5. Kelly actually wrote Sister Christian about his sister Christy, but Christian sounded better on the record. Rock history sometimes just misheard family names. I'm Jason for the radio. Jimmy Page keeps the groove slippery with Black Dog now.

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Joe Elliott sings that one like Heartbreak got locked in a very expensive studio for 6 months, which, honestly, it probably did. I'm Jason for the radio. Dusty Hill takes the vocals for this one. It's Tush on Lone Star.

Genesis on Lone Star 92.5. And even though Phil Collins says he's healthier now than he's been for quite a while, he also added he's not match fit for performing at this year's Rock and Roll Hall of Fame induction ceremony, which takes place in L.A. this November. That's when Phil gets officially inducted into the class of 2026 as a solo artist.

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those days you ought to get out and perform your civic duty, as today is Texas primary runoff election day. As winners of today's races will move on to the November general election, Republican voters have six races on the ballot. The biggest, of course, is the U.S. Senate seat, where you can vote for incumbent John Cornyn or challenger Ken Paxton. Keep in mind, the polls are only open until 7 o'clock. It's Lone Star 92.5.

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And happiness is what you need so bad.

Coming up in minutes and all week at 4:40, I'm opening the Lone Star ticket window with summer concert passes. Your shot at tickets to three of the biggest Lone Star shows this year. The Black Crowes, Guns N' Roses, and Lynyrd Skynyrd with Foreigner. Stick around. Your next chance to win comes up after this Metallica song.

Over the weekend, NASCAR fans learned the official cause of death for Kyle Busch. It was sepsis due to severe pneumonia. And then Daniel Suarez won the Coca-Cola 600 on Sunday. Up next, the field moves to Nashville Super Speedway in a race you can listen to next Sunday starting at 6 right here. Come.

Well, Jerry Jones might enjoy the home field disadvantage of the sun glaring into players' eyes at AT&T Stadium, but FIFA doesn't. FIFA's already announced they're going to use blackout curtains during the June 25th match between Japan and Sweden. According to reports, all the other games at the stadium will be played either in the early afternoon or after the sun is already set.

Born, raised, and rocked in Texas on Lone Star 92.5. And if you went and saw The Mandalorian and Grogu in the theaters over the weekend, well, you helped it win the North American box office, debuting in the number one spot with $102 million over the four-day holiday weekend. The horror movie Obsession landed in second, and Michael keeps on singing, grabbing third place with a solid 20.

Well, if you live and work in the Westlake area, be prepared for some street closures due to the filming of the TV series Frisco King, starring Samuel L. Jackson. It's Lone Star 92.5.

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It's Jeff K with a reminder, time's running out. 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

Enjoy the rest of your Tuesday night with Chad Tyson here on Lone Star 92.5. He'll roll in at the top of the hour with Queen and Stone Temple Pilots. It's Jeff K. I will leave you with this one from the Eagles. You know, the one they kicked off their show with at Globe Life Field 10 days ago already. Have a great night and go Rangers and go Vegas Golden Knights. Ooh, I think I need to wash my mouth out now.